0: 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Entradas a la venta en Ticketmaster.
1: Table, I kept on seeing him look at me while he's with that other girl. 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

0: Drink some margaritas by swinging blue lights. Listen to the mariachi play at midnight. Are you with me? Are you with me?
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Con Juanjo Martín en los 40 Dengs. Suscríbete a nuestro podcast. Nosotros ponemos la música. Tú eliges el lugar. Baby, I'm telling you. This is real. This is us. This is us, baby. You gotta listen to me. This is us. We're gonna make it real. You're the one I want tonight. You are.

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